Rising United, you're running unconscious, 141-22 Hubbard. Agent 75, attempted suicide, foothill crossing Roxford. 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

0: 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We're going to be delayed due to heavy traffic. 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

0: Metro from Engine 84. Notify Ski, we have a corrected address of the westbound 101 at the Shoop off-ramp, between the Topanga on-ramp and the Shoop off-ramp.
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K39, hemorrhage 5325, 801, across Ventura.

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1: 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Engine 39, tree fire, intersection at Calvert, Tyrone.

0: 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What's my closest 800?
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They have his medication. 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
0: Rescue 903 and Rescue 100 will have beds in less than 30 minutes. Rescue 107 is picking up and getting ready to clear. The other two rescues, it'll be a little while. Can you put a message out that Hospital 571 is close to ALS and BLS, please?
1: EMS 15, Roger.

0: 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Addresses are the same.
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0: 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We'll take it.
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Lincoln Rescue 73, just paying 6740, over. 102 traffic accident, 6003, within

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5487, Light 475, Rescue 75, auto rollover, westbound 118 Prairie, across the Sepulveda.

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Engine 75, roger. Placing, placing.

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0: Metro from Truck 16. Can you notify CHP? We have one disabled vehicle blocking lanes southbound 101, just south of Universal.
1: Southbound 101, just south.

0: 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You'll need to fill for us on our incident. We've come across a still alarm auto pedestrian or auto motorcycle. 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

0: 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On scene of westbound 118 freeway. 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

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Engine 83 and rescue 839 of the FLOT 161-61 Ventura Boulevard.

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State 72, the headache at 6802 on Eagle Avenue.

0: 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According to the people here, no one has called 911. Can you try to call back?
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2: Austin Rescue 81 will be clearing the scene. The driver of the auto pen is going to remain on scene. Just for PD's info, vehicle description is going to be a blue Prius, license plate 9H, V as in Victor, Y Yankee 896. Party is going to remain on scene at this location.

Metro from Rescue 60. Do you have traffic for us?

0: 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We're in the back of Costco. 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
1: 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It's reported to be at the loading ramp, but we'll check the call back.
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Yeah, Metro Engine 207, we spoke with the RP. They state the individual has come out of the vault and drove off. 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

aerodynamics in a row. The Roshar intersection half will cross the victory. 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
2: 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I'm going to fill this out to the structure fire. 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

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Rescue 7, person down, 10206, Pettus Avenue.

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1: 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We'll try the callback.

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Italian 15 for Metro. Engine 84, rescue 105, traffic accident, intersection Topanga Canyon and Ventura Boulevard. Bear DC for Metro.

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1: Metro from Rescue 87.
0: Rescue 87, go.
1: Yeah, still alarmed traffic, fire department not involved, Balboa, Rinaldi, actually east of Rinaldi, two car TA.
0: 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Incident 709.
1: We're transporting to hospital 305.
0: Rescue 87, roger. We'll fill it out. Engine 18. Engine 18, traffic accident, intersection Balboa and Rinaldi.

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Paradise C from Metro.

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0: Engine 109 pushing down southbound 405 freeway and Skirball Center Drive.
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Engine 39 traffic accident southbound 405 freeway and Victory Boulevard. Rescue 96. Rescue 96, sick person 20675 North Austin Street.

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1: 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Engine 102, rescue 881, unconscious, 6327, F2.

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Rescue 88, engine 83, engine 39, engine 99, truck 37, EMS 14, battalion 10, jumper 15250, Ventura Boulevard, channel A response, second 18.

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Engine 91. Engine 91, traffic accident northbound 5 Freeway in the eastbound Antelope Valley.

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0: 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Can you try the callback?
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0: 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Attention LAPD. 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

0: 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We have staff calling us back about the patient.
1: Roger, we'll head back right now.
0: Roger, we're going to show you back in route. It's at 1133.

0: 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Can you have staff meet us at the apartment? RP says she does not want us to take her, has private transport.
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0: Roger. The person that requested you to return was the doctor's office. They're at a different location. Is the patient still on the line with the doctor office staff? Call taker said they're going to remain on the line with the staff requesting.
1: Roger, with that.

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West 89, you've been added with Engine 89 to the auto fire northbound 170 Sherwood. Rescue 898, you've been added.

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We're on scene. 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Can you try the PR to give us an exact location?

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1: 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We surveyed the area. We find nothing. We're going to call this a fault.
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0: 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Can we confirm the location? I'm at northbound 170, past Sherman Way. We don't find a trash truck.
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We found the trash truck. It's going to be northbound 170, just south of Roscoe. We're going to remain on scene. Investigate.

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1: 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Do you have that?
0: At this time, there is no pull number, Metro. 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

0: 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The phone number for incident 1387 is the inspector's phone number. She was notified by one of her constituents and sent the pictures, and she notified the floor captain. The floor captain has sent the pictures to your department's cell phone.
1: Yeah, Metro Hazmat 87, I copy. I do have the photos. We're about 2 minutes out.

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1: 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Engine 83, Rice Gate 78, Fall 161, 61, Ventura.

0: 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Engine 83, we're still attempting to contact the patient. 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
0: 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Rescue 78, unit 331. Rescue 60, chest pain, 5331, 14 place.

0: 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Westgate 78, informing you that the apartment number is 331.
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0: 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Engine 83, you'll be getting rescue